Have you come here for forgiveness? Have you come to raise the dead? Have you come here to play Jesus to the lepers in your head?

hope they call you out for shit you said. I hope you're miserable until you're dead. Déjanos ser tu compañía. Universidad 100.7.

one thing well to make it in this world bad. You got a woman waiting for you there. All you ever gotta do is be a good man one time to one woman.